0: North Coast through the night.
1: I know we haven't spoken in a while, and things have been weird, but I still think about you a lot. Do you think about me?

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Radio, it's the brilliant Ben Nicky. And I was saying, I read online that apparently he bought a house in Northern Ireland. Well, hey, why wouldn't he buy a house in Ireland? Land of saints and scholars. By the way,